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0: Good morning. Happy Thursday. We have a long line of really, really hot days ahead. We've got some smoke in the sky today as well. But when I say hot, I'm talking country thunder. 36 now on Saturday.
1: And there will be no complaining, you two. No complaining. Mm-mm. We dream of this weather 8 months of the year. We're finally getting it. Sweat and enjoy yourself.
2: Good news. We don't hang out on the weekends. So whether I complain or not, you won't know.
1: Your wife will out you very quickly.
0: Well, Rough Rider games are normally a bit of a party. Tonight's game may have some tears. It'll be the first game since Rough Rider Jaden Dahlke's vehicle crashed into 22-year-old Bishman Rajyaguru on the highway, killing them both. Kickoff tonight, 7 o'clock. RCMP, meanwhile, are really concerned. Between June 1st and today, 27 people have died on our roads. That is a staggering 77% increase over last year.
1: It's actually crazy to see the amount of people on their phones while they're driving.
0: Mm-hmm. Yeah.
1: It feels like people are getting more and more blatant with it, too. Not trying to hide it, just being like, you know what? Embrace the fact that I'm going to be on my phone while I'm driving. It is kind of a scary thing that it's happening.
0: Murders, car thefts, break and enters, all crimes that are down in Regina. We learned from the police chief yesterday.
2: Good news, finally.
0: Hey,
1: yeah, you
0: celebrate
1: had me
0: that.
1: On the edge there for a second.
0: I know. Canadian Blood Services is facing a shortage as blood donations have plummeted the last several weeks. We tend to see this in July, August, the summer months, so you can book that appointment and give the gift of life. And that stressful email sitting in your overloaded inbox, Wheels.
2: Got him.
1: Yeah, it's me.
0: Could literally be taking your breath away. Experts say that people unconsciously hold their breath while reading or writing emails. It's known as email apnea, where you have so much anxiety about what you're seeing, not knowing what's in all those emails that have been unopened, that you start having panic attacks, essentially.
1: That is a very real thing that I did not know that I deal with. And my boss will be getting an email today to let him know that I'm not coming to work tomorrow due to email apnea.
2: Mm-hmm. Well, we talked about how it could be an emotional game tonight, but it's also a very important game on the football side, as it is the two top teams in the West. 5-1 Elks against the 4-1 Riders. The winner of tonight is the number one team in the West.
1: You guys, the World Cup, the stats are coming out about how many Canadians watched it. 30 million Canadians, like individual Canadians, tuned in at some point to watch the World Cup. Three quarters of the country. Crazy stats.
0: But then I think about all of those who are brand new. Look at my little guy, Cash. Wouldn't have watched the last time as diligently as he did this go around. And I bet there was lots of families where kids were just getting into it for the first time.
1: You know those numbers are going to be even bigger in 4 years, so soccer, a bit of a wagon in this country.
2: And the Blue Jays, guess what? They lost again.
0: No.
2: They are on an absolute slump. They're talking about trading Kevin Gausman, one of their best pitchers, just to try and get some value because, frankly, it feels like this season is over.
1: It's sad to watch.
2: Yeah.
1: Compared to last year, we still have this hope in our hearts, and you're going, I'm not sure it's going to happen, you guys.
2: It's just so weird because it's basically the same team.

0: like pretty largely close. Pretty the close. Same team, and they can't even string together a few games.
1: 32, that's what we're getting to today. There is some smoke in the sky, and the heat continues. 29 tomorrow, 36 on Saturday.
0: Right now, pretty smoky. No wind, though. 14 degrees.

0: Such a good one. Scott Hellman, Z99.
1: Canada Cup continues today. The best volleyball players from all around the country. Congrats to Team Saskatchewan. They won both their games yesterday, or at least that's my 14-year-old told me. He was there watching. So
0: there you go.
1: Take it with a grain of salt, but I think he's got it figured out.
0: 6:10, the Beaches coming to Saskatchewan August 19th. They'll be here in the Queen City. You can hear this song live. It's Edge of the Earth.

0: coming back to you.
1: Pretty crazy. That song from the Beach Boys called Edge of the Earth was featured on Prime Video's Off Campus show, and it has catapulted that song from 2023 back into the stars. People can't get enough of it.
2: And Danielle in Hawkstone, this is brilliant. She said, we're headed out to the lake this weekend. My husband bought a roll of Pauly and some dish soap. The kids are going to have the time of their life trying to beat the heat.
1: That's brilliant. Shauna, what are you going to do this weekend to stay cool?
3: I am going to look so fresh, like I'm at a Vegas pool party with my new misting machine.
2: You what? You got a misting machine?
3: I got a misting machine.
2: Shauna, I want a misting machine.
3: I was waiting to tell you guys.
2: My wife bought a pool.
3: What?
2: But like a inflatable pool that was on sale.
1: How big is it?
2: It's like a decent size. I think it's probably like 6x10. Like decent inflatable,
3: yeah.
2: Not super deep.
1: Because we've got an 8-foot one, and my parents have a 12-foot one. And the 12-foot one is, I'm shocked at how big it is.
2: There's no filter or anything, so it's a, you know, dump and refill. But she's like, can you pump this up? I'm like, with what? Our pump broke, so I'm going to try and figure out how to hook up an air compressor and get that thing.
3: Oh, yeah, you can't blow that.
1: Yeah, you can. God. Be a man. Blow it up, Justin.
3: No, he will pass out. That's not recommended.
2: Yeah, in the 36 degree heat out there.
1: Stop being a baby.
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0: Well, the heat is on. We're talking Country Thunder weekend style weather here. We've got 30s starting today, mid to upper 30s for the weekend.
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0: I love the like harmonic guitars in that song. Theory, Z99, 622, and the sun trying to break through the smoke again this morning.
1: Something to look forward to tonight. Of course, the Riders game is on at 7 o'clock, but there is another outdoor movie night tonight. Of course, it's free. They're watching Bad Guys 2 at Williston Park. The movie will start around 9:10. I love getting to show up at random parks, watch movies with your friends. And there's usually a couple of canteens, too.
0: Might want some of that bug spray.
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7: Good morning. Happy Thursday. Another smoky start with our skies. Some good news, though. The Kramer IMAX Theater, everyone's trying to get in to watch The Odyssey, the new Christopher Nolan movie.
8: Yes.
7: We've got one of the only film IMAXs here in Regina, one of 41 in the world. They've added more shows.
8: Oh,
7: so if you've been trying to get in there to get to see this movie everyone's talking about, they've added more shows. You want to get on those tickets now because they move quick.
8: 6 o'clock is getting the inside scoop. Literally go book them right now because the good seats, they are going.

0: Good morning. Welcome to the start of a really, really hot forecast. We have got 30s, 32 today, some haze in the sky. 36 now is our forecast high for Saturday.
1: I remember, 3 minutes outside of that heat at Country Thunder, and I looked like I had just got back out of the pool. That's what I looked like.
2: It's hot. Hydrate. But make the most of it. You know, we only have so many of these plus 30 days left before... Well, the rest of the calendar comes around, right?
0: We've got the Saskatchewan Rough Riders back at it. Now, normally, these games are so fun, and it's always a party atmosphere. But tonight's game is going to have a different feel, for sure. It'll be the first game since Rough Rider Jaden Dahlke's vehicle crashed into 22-year-old Bishman Rajyaguru on the highway last weekend, killing them both. And RCMP are concerned. There's been so many accidents. Between June 1st and today, 27 people have died on our roads. And that is a 77% increase over this time last year.
1: Can I just remind people that text message can wait? Let's put down our phones. Let's find safe ride home. We need to do this together.
0: This is good to hear. All major crimes down in Regina this last year. So that's murders, car thefts, break and enters, all down in Regina.
2: I'm pumped on that, you guys.
1: That is good news.
0: Mm-hmm. Canadian Blood Services is looking for our help. They're facing a shortage. This typically does happen in the summer months. So if you can, you can get on that app and book your appointment. And that stressful email, or maybe hundreds of stressful emails, overloading your inbox could literally be taking your breath away. Experts say there's this new habit known as email apnea, and it's where you subconsciously are holding your breath, like you are anxious to see what emails have come in, how many are unread, how many do you have to respond to. It's a thing.
2: You guys, if you work for a job where you can get emails from clients at any hour of the day, I used to work in advertising, and I will never forget the night I was in bed, ready to go to sleep, checked my email, and there was an angry email from a client.
1: Oh, yeah, you don't sleep well there.
2: You're holding your breath opening that thing. It's terrifying.
1: Or when you know that you're about to get an email from somebody who is upset, and you're just, like, waiting for that to come in the inbox.
2: Well, the World Cup is done, but the numbers are coming out. Over 30 million Canadians tuned in at some point to watch part of the World Cup. That is about three quarters of our entire country.
0: Wow.
1: You think they're including like six-month-old babies who like sat there with their dads who have been given the babysitting job? They're like, hey, watch it. And they're just watching World Cup, having been like a high chair with like snacks and things.
2: From what I know about the TV guys, yeah.
1: Like
2: daycare, turn it on.
1: Mm-hmm. Hey, good news for Regina Maddox Schultz. He's off to Team Canada training camp next week after earning an invite for the upcoming Hlinka Gretzky Cup. Camp begins Monday in Edmonton with Canada's first game on August 3rd against Switzerland. We shouldn't be surprised, though. This kid is phenomenal, but he's still 16 years old.
0: Wow.
2: And Shawna, you mentioned this already. The Riders game tonight will be emotional, but it's also a huge game in terms of the standings. You have the two best teams in the West, our Riders taking on the Edmonton Elks. Winner gets first place overall.
0: When did Edmonton get good? Weren't they bad for a lot of years?
1: They were bad, yeah.
2: This year, yeah. They've got this one player, Justin Rankin, who is potentially setting all kinds of CFL records if he pulls it off for the whole season. This guy's like their whole team.
1: What position does he play?
2: Running back.
1: Oh, yeah, that's a game changer. Kickoff tonight, 7 p.m.
0: We've got heat and nothing but 32 today, little bit of haze in the sky, 29 tomorrow, and then look out for the weekend, 36 degrees coming on Saturday.
2: Starting our morning with smoky skies, currently 16 degrees.

0: the lessons I've learned.
1: If you've seen them live, you know how good they are. One Republic, Z99.
2: 641, we got a smoky start. It will be hot today, though. What is it? 16 now on our way to a high of 32.
1: And I know the Blue Jays stink, but the Red Sox are Red Sox. Well, Boston Red Sox good, too. But the Regina Red Sox, 9-3, they won over the Weyburn Beavers last night. That makes 7 out of the last 10 that they've won.
2: Which is good, because they've had a rough start to the year. So for them to turn it around means good things moving forward. I can't wait for them to be back at Curry Field.
1: It's Olivia Dean, Zed.

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1: A photo of what looked like Taylor Swift and Travis Kelce on their honeymoon is fake. A lot of people thought this one was real. It blew up for about 10 minutes yesterday. It's AI generated. AI is just getting too good because it really looked legit. But remember, we've not seen any actual photos from this wedding.
2: Well, that was like that video of them on their honeymoon falling off a swing. Did you see that one?
1: No.
2: That apparently somebody had taken. Well, yeah, AI. It's impossible now to figure out what's real and what's not.
3: Thank goodness, you guys, I have X and I hit the button that says, is this true? And it helps me out all the time. And going, no, this is fake. AI generated. I feel like we all need that button.
1: I didn't see this coming. We are getting a new Destiny's Child album. Beyonce's dad, Matthew Knowles, who managed the group, reveals the trio is dropping an imminent album, unreleased remixes. Like the Spice Girls, Destiny's Child fans have been waiting for this one, for all the girls to get back together, give us something.
3: Are they going to perform together again? Because that would be real special.
1: I could see it happening. They are still best friends. They hang out all the time. They cheer each other on in their individual careers. There's no animosity. I don't see why not.
3: You guys, I don't think we're ready for this, Jelly.
4: Oh, no.
3: No? You didn't like that?
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0: You're waking up with Regina's Morning Show. 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
9: 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I wake

0: smoky start to your Thursday, although you don't really smell it. You just see it. It's out there. 32 degrees is your high today. And yes, Saturday, 36.
1: Something to watch out for on the roads this morning. Ring Road, the under Dewdney Avenue overpass from right now until 5 o'clock, until you go home from work. Northbound traffic restricted to one lane there, so that could slow your drive to work.
0: Northbound Ring Road slow. We'll remember that. This one feels good. Soul Decision, Z99.

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1: Don't forget this weekend, Canada Cup is on Bungie International Trade Center. This is going to be some good volleyball, you guys.
0: 300 plus participants from across Canada. You guys, this is pretty cool.
2: I learned a little bit about it last night because our oldest son, Odin, into volleyball. Him and his friends really wanted to go last night, so I dropped them off there, and they were there for hours. It helps that there's a McDonald's in the parking lot and mini donuts and many other things. But I picked them up later at night, and I'm trying to get information out of a 14-year-old boy. And I was curious, like, what age groups are playing? Like, how old are the kids? And they're like, I don't know, like high school, college? Oh, there's a guy from Quebec. He's 7'3". Okay, that's what you took away there. But also, like, how do you know how tall he is? How do you know what 7'3" looks like? Okay, fine. Well, like, how was it? It was good. You know, you're just trying to, like, draw the details. Mm-hmm. What I did find out was Team Saskatchewan, both boys and girls or men's and women's. I'm not really sure how to address
1: them
2: because
1: I don't know
2: how old they are. They both won their games, and they were close games. So congrats to Team Saskatchewan. And it is all the different provinces have teams all coming together and competing.
0: It's a different world talking to boys and girls because Winifred every night, Dad, can we talk? And I can just sit there and she unloads. And my job is just to sit there and pay attention and to hear all of the details.
1: Oh, yeah.
0: That you go don't on have forever.
1: To ask one question, Wheels, not one.
2: Can we send Winnie to volleyball and actually find
1: yes!
2: out what's going on there?
0: We could, yeah.
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2: You can see the smoke. You don't really smell it, but if you're wondering, air quality is at a 4, they're saying, out of 10. Now, good news is, general population, no need to modify your usual outdoor activities unless you experience symptoms such as coughing and throat irritation. But if you're at risk for stuff, you may want to consider changing up your plans today if you're heading outdoors.
0: Also means tonight's Rough Riders game is a go. 6:56. We're big fans of Alex Warren. Here's Ordinary.

0: Good morning. Happy Thursday. We have a long line of really, really hot days ahead. We've got some smoke in the sky today as well. But when I say hot, I'm talking country thunder. 36 now on Saturday.
1: And there will be no complaining, you two. No complaining. Mm-mm. We dream of this weather 8 months of the year. We're finally getting it. Sweat and enjoy yourself.
2: Good news. We don't hang out on the weekends. So whether I complain or not, you won't know.
1: Your wife will out you very quickly.
0: Well, Rough Rider games are normally a bit of a party. Tonight's game may have some tears. It'll be the first game since Rough Rider Jaden Dahlke's vehicle crashed into 22-year-old Bishman Rajyaguru on the highway, killing them both. Kickoff tonight, 7 o'clock. RCMP, meanwhile, are really concerned. Between June 1st and today, 27 people have died on our roads. That is a staggering 77% increase over last year.
1: It's actually crazy to see the amount of people on their phones while they're driving.
0: Mm-hmm.
1: Yeah. It feels like people are getting more and more blatant with it, too. Not trying to hide it, just being like, you know what? Embrace the fact that I'm going to be on my phone while I'm driving. It is kind of a scary thing that it's happening.
0: Murders, car thefts, break and enters, all crimes that are down in Regina, we learned from the police chief yesterday.
2: Good news, finally.
0: Hey,
1: yeah, you
0: celebrate
1: had me
0: that.
1: On the edge there for a second.
0: I know. Canadian Blood Services is facing a shortage as blood donations have plummeted.

0: have been unopened that you start having panic attacks, essentially.
1: That is a very real thing that I did not know that I deal with. And my boss will be getting an email today to let him know that I'm not coming to work tomorrow due to email apnea. Mm-hmm.
2: Well, we talked about how it could be an emotional game tonight, but it's also a very important game on the football side, as it is the two top teams in the West. 5-1 Elks against the 4-1 Riders. The winner of tonight is the number one team in the West.
1: You guys, the World Cup, the stats are coming out about how many Canadians watched it. 30 million Canadians, like individual Canadians, tuned in at some point to watch the World Cup. Three quarters of the country. Crazy stats.
0: But then I think about all of those who are brand new. Look at my little guy, Cash. Wouldn't have watched the last time as diligently as he did this go around. And I bet there was lots of families where kids were just getting into it for the first time.
1: You know those numbers are going to be even bigger in 4 years, so... Soccer, a bit of a wagon in this country.
2: And the Blue Jays, guess what? They lost again.
0: No.
2: They are on an absolute slump. They're talking about trading Kevin Gausman, one of their best pitchers, just to try and get some value because, frankly, it feels like this season is over.
1: It's sad to watch.
2: Yeah.
1: Compared to last year, we still have this hope in our hearts, and you're going, I'm not sure it's going to happen, you guys.
2: It's just so weird because it's basically the same team.
1: Right?
2: Like, largely the same team, and they... Can't even string together a few games.
0: 32. That's what we're getting to today. There is some smoke in the sky, and the heat continues. 29 tomorrow, 36 on Saturday.
2: It's another smoky morning, 16 degrees.

0: Love that one. Taylor Swift, Anti-Hero.
1: 7:06, yesterday you and I did an ice cream crawl, 6 different ice cream places in 2 hours. On our Facebook page, Kathy says, you filmed all this in the same day? How many brain freezes happened?
0: Well, it was hot. And I feel like the heat helps offset the brain freezes. But you don't really get brain freezes with ice cream, do you?
1: You do when you eat it as fast as I do.
0: Slow down, enjoy it. Bruno Mars, Z99.

0: That is a summer jam. Bruno Mars, Z99.
1: How are we feeling today, the two of you, after indulging in an entire day of ice cream? And my hunch, especially with you, Wheels, is that these weren't just sample bites. These were full portions at every stop.
2: Oh, Shauna, we made it count. 2 hours, six different ice cream shops. We went Milky Way, Polar Palace, Dandy, Scoops, Dessert, and Elle's Cafe. 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And genuinely, they all held their own in different ways. Every single place offered you something unique that is worth going there for.
0: The Cyclones at Milky Way, they do such a good job of mixing the flavors all the way through. It's unlike anywhere else. Wheels, you got that Polar Puck from Polar Palace that was so good. Scoops ice cream tastes like whippy. Like, almost like it's soft serve mixed with Cool Whip. It was so good. But I think my favorite moment was when we were at Dessert. And what did you pick, Wheels?
2: Dessert does spices in their soft serve. I did chocolate chipotle.
1: Oh.
2: It was fascinating because you had the sweetness of the chocolate. And then it was spicy enough that you felt it in the back of your throat. And I love that.
0: He was so excited, though. He missed the fact that they had Foothills Creamery cinnamon bun.
1: Oh, Wheels, that's your favorite one.
2: I know.
0: You can't buy it in stores. You can only get it at specialty ice cream shops. And it might be one of the top three flavors of ice cream on the planet.
2: But you know what, guys? Today's a new day.
0: That's true.
2: I'm going back today to get that cinnamon bun ice cream.
0: 31 feels like 32 today.
2: Yeah, that sounds good.
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0: got the heat, but we also have some haze in the sky. We do have a bit of wildfire smoke. Could last through the day today. It's been hit and miss this week.
1: Air quality currently at a 4, so it's like the low end of moderate, but we need it to go the other way. Like, blow the smoke away. Let's get back to those blue skies.
2: 17 right now. We're feeling good. How about some Usher and Pitbull? Let's go. Usher.

0: Some Usher, Pitbull, Z99.
1: So right now we've got the Canada Cup at the Bungie International Trade Center. 300 of the best volleyball players from across Canada, U17, U16. Justin, you were saying that your son spent how long there yesterday?
2: 4 hours with his friends.
1: And he's 14 years old.
2: Yeah.
1: And you're convinced he went there for volleyball.
3: Mm-hmm.
1: You've got the best girls volleyball from across Canada. Of course they're hanging out there for hours. U16, U17, he's 14?
2: Like, you mean because they all play volleyball and they can learn something from watching the girls play volleyball?
1: No. Well, he's looking for his wife. That is what's happening over there.
2: You better not be wife shopping at 14.
3: Okay, maybe not wife shopping, but when those Aberdeen tournaments would get invited to the city tournaments, that's let true, me tell you, us girls were looking for the boys.
1: Anytime you could get out from outside of your parents' reach.
3: Yes.
1: To an event like that where you're surrounded by people, maybe the same age, a little bit older than you. It's exotic.
2: Yeah.
1: They're talented.
2: True.
3: Yeah. Exotic is the best word.
2: The French Canadian girls coming in from Quebec, they're like, we haven't seen these before.
1: I guarantee you, your son asked you to go back today because he loves volleyball.
2: He's already making plans to go back.
1: I don't want
3: you. There you go.
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2: Wheels with the Smoke. Do you guys feel like our sunsets put us in like a sci-fi novel? Last night, driving home with my son, he's like, I feel like I'm in Star Wars.
3: Mm-hmm. It is a bit of an orange glow, isn't it, with our sunrises and our sunsets. It's kind of creepy looking to me.
1: What's the planet? Tatooine? Tatooine? Star Wars?
2: Tatooine?
1: Yeah.
2: How dare you?
1: That one too, yeah. All those weird looking moons.
2: Shauna, tell us more about Star Wars. What other planets do you know?
3: Is that the one that William Shatner was in? Or is that a different show?
2: Goodness.
1: That's Star Trek, Shauna.

0: Good morning. Welcome to the start of a really, really hot forecast. We have got 30s, 32 today, some haze in the sky. 36 now is our forecast high for Saturday.
1: I remember, 3 minutes outside of that heat at Country Thunder, and I looked like I had just got back out of the pool. That's what I looked like.
2: It's hot. Hydrate. But make the most of it. You know, we only have so many of these plus 30 days left before... Well, the rest of the calendar comes around, right?
0: We've got the Saskatchewan Roughriders back at it. Now, normally, these games are so fun, and it's always a party atmosphere. But tonight's game is going to have a different feel, for sure. It'll be the first game since Roughrider Jaden Dahlke's vehicle crashed into 22-year-old Bishman Rajyaguru on the highway last weekend, killing them both. And RCMP are concerned. There's been so many accidents. Between June 1st and today, 27 people have died on our roads. And that is a 77% increase over this time last year.
1: Can I just remind people that text message can wait? Let's put down our phones. Let's find safe ride home. We need to do this together.
0: This is good to hear. All major crimes down in Regina this last year. So that's murders, car thefts, break and enters, all down in Regina.
2: I'm pumped on that, you guys.
1: That is good news.
0: Mm-hmm. Canadian Blood Services is looking for our help. They're facing a shortage. This typically does happen in the summer months. So if you can, you can get on that app and book your appointment. And that stressful email, or maybe hundreds of stressful emails, overloading your inbox could literally be taking your breath away. Experts say there's this new habit known as email apnea, and it's where you subconsciously are holding your breath, like you are anxious to see what emails have come in, how many are unread, how many do you have to respond to. It's a thing.
2: You guys, if you work for a job where you can get emails from clients at any hour of the day, I used to work in advertising, and I will never forget the night I was in bed, ready to go to sleep, checked my email, and there was an angry email from a client.
1: Oh, yeah, you don't sleep well there.
2: You're holding your breath opening that thing. It's terrifying.
1: Or when you know that you're about to get an email from somebody who is upset, and you're just like waiting for that to come in the inbox.
2: Ugh. Well, the World Cup is done, but the numbers are coming out. Over 30 million Canadians tuned in at some point to watch part of the World Cup. That is about 3/4 of our entire country.
0: Wow.
1: You think they're including like 6-month-old babies who like sat there with their dads who have been given the babysitting job? They're like, hey, watch it. And they're just watching World Cup, having been like a high chair with like snacks and things.
2: From what I know about the TV guys, yeah. Like, daycares, turn it on.
1: Mm-hmm. Hey, good news for Regina Maddox Schultz. He's off to Team Canada training camp next week after earning an invite for the upcoming Hlinka Gretzky Cup. Camp begins Monday in Edmonton with Canada's first game on August 3rd against Switzerland. We shouldn't be surprised, though. This kid is phenomenal, but he's still 16 years old.
0: Wow.
2: And Shona, you mentioned this already. The Riders game tonight will be emotional, but it's also a huge game in terms of the standings. You have the two best teams in the West, our Riders taking on the Edmonton Elks. Winner gets first place overall.
0: When did Edmonton get good? Weren't they bad for a lot of years?
1: They were bad, yeah.
2: This year, yeah. They've got this one player, Justin Rankin, who is potentially setting all kinds of CFL records if he pulls it off for the whole season. This guy's like their whole team.
1: What position does he play?
2: Running back.
1: Oh, yeah, that's a game changer. Kickoff tonight, 7 p.m.
2: And that's your sports for Nikki's Cafe.
0: We've got heat and nothing but 32 today, a little bit of haze in the sky, 29 tomorrow, and then look out for the weekend, 36 degrees coming on Saturday. And that's your weather for QP 5430. Healthcare workers have your back, providing crucial care and support to patients and residents. They want a fair deal.
3: Number one.

0: things that I've got.
1: Now, here's a guy that I want to see have a backflip off with Cameron Whitcomb. Who can do more? Who can go higher? Benson Boone on Z99. I still vote Benny. Benny Boone.
2: I just saw a video of him yesterday walking out to his tour bus, fans around there. And he clearly did gymnastics because he did like a cartwheel half cab into a backflip in what are all those like Birkenstock suede slides that like all the cool kids wear? He was wearing those. He didn't even have shoes on. He's awesome.
3: We can barely walk upstairs, you guys, let alone. That's crazy.
2: Smoke starting to clear 17. The Backstreet Boys.

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1: An 11-minute career changer? Well, looks to be. The World Cup halftime show caused a giant bump in music sales for all of the artists involved, but for one in particular, over 100% increase, and that is Justin Bieber. And FIFA saying this halftime is not coming back.
2: Which is too bad, because I thought it had merit. Like, why wouldn't you? You've got the moments for it. You've got 15 minutes. Give the fans a show.
1: And the engines are going to roar again. First, Top Gun 3. Now confirmation there will be a Days of Thunder 2 starring Tom Cruise. And it would be a follow-up to the 1990 racing movie.
2: Do you remember how 20 years ago, maybe 25 years ago, Tom Cruise was weird? Scientology up on Oprah's couch, jumping up down. He can do no wrong now, you guys. Everything he touches seems to turn to gold.
3: You know what they should do for Days of Thunder 2, though? Have a Ricky Bobby cameo.
1: Oh, how good would that be?
2: From Talladega Nights?
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1: That's what's trending for Colin O'Brien Man Shop.
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0: Well, the heat is on. We're talking Country Thunder weekend style weather here. We've got 30s starting today, mid to upper 30s for the weekend.
1: I'm loving the fact that July's given us the hottest temperatures on the weekend when we can make plans for it and enjoy it.
2: Although if you have any like yard projects or things that need to get done outside, do them early. Here's Dracula, Z99.

0: The number one song in Saskatchewan, people loving, Tame Impala, Jenny from Blackpink, it's Dracula.
1: We've got a high of 32 in the way. Ashley and Rosemont, you're working outside these days. How are you holding out?
2: I feel sweaty all the time.
0: What are you doing? Is this like a home project? What are you working on?
2: We are outside on scaffolding and sanding big wood log beams. And we're sun-facing the whole day and hot all the time.
1: That sounds really rough. Tell me you've got a way to stay cool.
2: Yeah, we have these Ryobi fans and mister combinations. They have you can hook it right up to a hose, or it sits right on top of a 5-gallon bucket, and you can put water in it and it mists you, and then you can turn the fan section on and it so blows the mist at you. It's very refreshing.
0: That is unbelievable. I didn't know you could get those.
2: Yeah, and it just does it for you. It's wonderful.
1: Well, I hope you don't have much longer on the south side of the house, especially with the temperatures coming this weekend. I'm seeing 36 on Saturday.
2: We probably have about a week left of it.
0: No! A week?
2: Yeah, we kind of just started, so we got quite a bit to do still.
0: Oh, boy. Okay, well, put those misters to good use. Thanks for the call, Ashley. Stay cool.
2: Yeah, you too.

0: morning. Happy Thursday. We have a long line of really, really hot days ahead. We've got some smoke in the sky today as well. But when I say hot, I'm talking country thunder. 36 now on Saturday.
1: And there will be no complaining, you two. No complaining. Mm-mm. We dream of this weather 8 months of the year. We're finally getting it. Sweat and enjoy yourself.
2: Good news. We don't hang out on the weekends. So whether I complain or not, you won't know.
1: Your wife will out you very quickly.
0: While Rough Rider games are normally a bit of a party, tonight's game may have some tears. It'll be the first game since Rough Rider Jaden Dahlke's vehicle crashed into 22-year-old Bishman Rajyaguru on the highway, killing them both. Kickoff tonight, 7 o'clock. RCMP, meanwhile, are really concerned. Between June 1st and today, 27 people have died on our roads. That is a staggering 77% increase over last year.
1: It's actually crazy to see the amount of people on their phones while they're driving.
3: Mm-hmm.

0: taking your breath away. Experts say that people unconsciously hold their breath while reading or writing emails. It's known as email apnea, where you have so much anxiety about what you're seeing, not knowing what's in all those emails that have been unopened, that you start having panic attacks, essentially.
1: That is a very real thing that I did not know that I deal with. And my boss will be getting an email today to let him know that I'm not coming to work tomorrow due to email apnea.
2: Mm-hmm. Well, we talked about how it could be an emotional game tonight, but it's also a very important game on the football side, as it is the two top teams in the West. 5-1 Elks against the 4-1 Riders. The winner of tonight is the number one team in the West.
1: You guys, the World Cup, the stats are coming out about how many Canadians watched it. 30 million Canadians, like individual Canadians, tuned in at some point to watch the World Cup. Three quarters of the country. Crazy stats.
0: But then I think about all of those who are brand new. Look at my little guy, Cash. Wouldn't have watched the last time as diligently as he did this go around. And I bet there was lots of families where kids were just getting into it for the first time.
1: You know those numbers are going to be even bigger in 4 years, so soccer, a bit of a wagon in this country.
2: And the Blue Jays, guess what? They lost again.
0: No.
2: Last night. They are on an absolute slump. They're talking about trading Kevin Gausman, one of their best pitchers, just to try and get some value because, frankly, it feels like this season is over.
1: It's sad to watch.
2: Yeah.
1: Compared to last year, we mm-hmm. still have this hope in our hearts, and you're going, I'm not sure it's going to happen, you guys.
2: It's just so weird because it's basically the same team.
1: Right?
2: Like, largely the same team, and they can't even string together a few games.
0: 32. That's what we're getting to today. There is some smoke in the sky, and the heat continues. 29 tomorrow, 36 on Saturday. The weather for the Flats Eatery and Drink. More bacon, more points. 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

0: Now, there is a girl I would love to be seeing live right now. Kelly Clarkson is killing it in her shows. She is just so real. She was talking about the parasite that's going through the States and her own situations, shall we say, with bathrooms. But she just comes across as such a real person.
1: It makes you want to fly down to Vegas and just go to her show because it looks like you're hanging out with her the whole time.
2: Although you can get Vegas temperatures here this weekend, 36 degrees on Saturday. It's Olivia Dean, Z99.

0: has such a beautiful voice. She's one of my favorites right now. Olivia Dean on Z99.
1: Justin, Sean, we got a text from Sarah in Windsor Park who says, I've already found four friends to do the ice cream crawl challenge.
2: Now, if you missed this yesterday, Wheels and I did six of the best ice cream spots in Regina in 2 hours.
0: That does seem like very ambitious, by the way.
2: It was a lot.
0: Were there any that you guys missed? I know you got to six, but there's got to be more.
1: We did a Milky Way, Polar Palace, Dandy's, Scoops, Dessert, and Elle's Cafe. Yeah, there were a couple we missed because the Zed fam is all over us being like, what about the Moo Shop?
2: Apparently in Rosemont. And then Janaea messaged us and said, missed one of the only places in Regina that makes handcrafted ice cream. Filigree Chocolatier has the best ice cream in the city, hands down.
1: I didn't know our scene was this strong.
2: And the creativity is awesome. Like when we're at dessert, I had walking chips and dip sundae.
0: What?
2: So they take a bag of classic Lay's, and in the same way you do like a taco salad in a Doritos bag,
0: yeah,
2: instead plain chips, they put ice cream and then chocolate right on top of the chips and the salty and sweet together. And that was the thing, is like every place had something that was unique to them that you had to try.
1: What I would like to do is make the ultimate list. So if you've got the item, the thing that you or we should get from a specific place, please let us know at 306-936-9999 because the summer's short, right? We have to eat as much ice cream as we can.
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2: Just a note, Ring Road northbound, there's construction between Victoria Avenue and Dudney Avenue. And now there's an accident, looks like, on the off-ramp. So it is extra slow going.
1: And thanks for the heads up, Leanimal in Rosemont, as well. Amanda texted in saying, listen, Victoria is slow because of that. So just go around if you can, I guess.
2: It's It's Imagine Dragons, Z90.

0: Those guys make some great music. Imagine Dragons, Zed.
1: And Danielle and Hawkstone, this is brilliant. She said, we're headed out to the lake this weekend. My husband bought a roll of Pauly and some dish soap. The kids are going to have the time of their life trying to beat the heat.
0: That's brilliant. Shauna, what are you going to do this weekend to stay cool?
2: I am going to look so fresh, like I'm at a Vegas pool party with my new misting machine.
1: You what? You got a misting machine?
2: I got a misting machine.
1: Shauna, I want a misting machine.
2: I was waiting to tell you guys.
1: My wife bought a pool.
2: What?
1: But like a inflatable pool that was on sale.
0: How big is it?
1: It's like a decent size. I think it's probably like 6x10. Like decent inflatable,
2: yeah.
1: Not super deep.
0: Because we've got an 8-foot one, and my parents have a 12-foot one. And the 12-foot one is, I'm shocked at how big it is.
1: There's no filter or anything, so it's a, you know, dump and refill.
2: But uh-huh.
1: She's like, can you pump this up? I'm like, with what? Our pump broke, so I'm going to try and figure out how to hook up an air compressor and get that thing.
2: Oh, yeah, you can't blow that.
0: Yeah, you can't. Be a man. Blow it up, Justin.
2: No, he will pass out. That's not recommended.
1: Yeah, in the 36 degree heat out there.
0: Stop being a baby.

0: spa for your brain. That is one of them. Spice Girls, Z99.
1: So many people excited to see The Odyssey in our IMAX, one of only 41 in the world playing true film. And the good news is they have added even more showings, which is huge because people like you, Wheels, you've already been, you want to go back and see it again.
2: Mm-hmm. And different places around the world. London's is sold out until September.
1: Oh, so they're going to be flying here.
2: Probably, yeah. But get your tickets now if you've been wanting to see that. There's some more available.
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0: Should be a fantastic evening. Chance of thunder showers, but it is holding at like 23 degrees right till midnight.
1: Hopefully those showers come late, because tonight, another outdoor movie night, a free outdoor movie night happening at Williston Park. Bring your friends, bring your family. Of course, there's going to be canteens. They're watching Bad Guys 2 tonight. Should start around 9 o'clock. So Williston Park, we'll see you there.

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5: Good morning. Welcome to the start of a really, really hot forecast. We have got 30s, 32 today. Some haze in the sky. 36 now is our forecast high for Saturday.
6: I remember, 3 minutes outside at that heat at Country Thunder, and I looked like I had just got back out of the pool. That's what I looked like.
7: It's hot. Hydrate. But make the most of it. You know, we only have so many of these plus 30 days left before, well, the rest of the calendar comes around, right?
5: We've got the Saskatchewan Rough Riders back at it. Now, normally, these games are so fun, and it's always a party atmosphere. But tonight's game is going to have a different feel, for sure. It'll be the first game since Rough Rider Jaden Dahlke's vehicle crashed into 22-year-old Bishman Rajyaguru on the highway last weekend, killing them both. And RCMP are concerned. There's been so many accidents. Between June 1st and today, 27 people have died on our roads. And that is a 77% increase over this time last year.
6: Can I just remind people that text message can wait? Let's put down our phones. Let's find safe ride home. We need to do this together.
5: This is good to hear. All major crimes down in Regina this last year. So that's murders, car thefts, break and enters, all down in Regina.
7: I'm pumped on that, you guys.
6: That is good news.
5: Mm-hmm. Canadian Blood Services is looking for our help. They're facing a shortage. This typically does happen in the summer months. So if you can, you can get on that app and book your appointment. And that stressful email, or maybe hundreds of stressful emails, overloading your inbox could literally be taking your breath away. Experts say there's this new habit known as email apnea, and it's where you subconsciously are holding your breath, like you are anxious to see what emails have come in, how many are unread, how many do you have to respond to. It's a thing.
7: You guys, if you work for a job where you can get emails from clients at any hour of the day, I used to work in advertising, and I will never forget the night I was in bed, ready to go to sleep, checked my email, and there was an angry email from a client.
6: Oh, yeah, you don't sleep well there.
7: You're holding your breath opening that thing. It's terrifying.
6: Or when you know that you're about to get an email from somebody who is upset, and you're just like waiting for that to come in the inbox.
5: That's what's going on this morning for Access Communications.
7: Well, the World Cup is done, but the numbers are coming out. Over 30 million Canadians tuned in at some point to watch part of the World Cup. That is about 3/4 of our entire country.
5: Wow.
6: You think they're including like 6-month-old babies who like sat there with their dads who have been given the babysitting job? They're like, hey, watch it. And they're just watching World Cup, having been like a high chair with like snacks and things.
7: From what I know about the TV guys, yeah.
6: Yeah.
7: Like, daycares, turn it on.
6: Mm-hmm. Hey, good news for Regina Maddox Schultz. He's off to Team Canada training camp next week after earning an invite for the upcoming Hlinka Gretzky Cup. Camp begins Monday in Edmonton with Canada's first game on August 3rd against Switzerland. We shouldn't be surprised, though. This kid is phenomenal, but he's still 16 years old.
5: Wow.
7: And Shauna, you mentioned this already. The Riders game tonight will be emotional, but it's also a huge game in terms of the standings. You have the two best teams in the West, our Riders taking on the Edmonton Elks. Winner gets first place overall.
5: When did Edmonton get good? Weren't they bad for a lot of years?
6: They were bad, yeah.
7: This year, yeah. They've got this one player, Justin Rankin, who is potentially setting all kinds of CFL records if he pulls it off for the whole season. This guy's like their whole team.
6: What position does he play?
7: Running back.
6: Oh, yeah, that's a game changer. Kickoff tonight, 7 p.m.
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5: We've got heat and nothing but 32 today, little bit of haze in the sky, 29 tomorrow, and then look out for the weekend, 36 degrees coming on Saturday. 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

0: little NSYNC for your Thursday. Smoky right now, and just a heads up on the roads. Traffic's still quite slow. Northbound Ring Road just past Victoria as there's some maintenance construction happening on the bridge, the overpass by Dewdney there.
1: If you can find a different way to go north that avoids the Ring Road, yeah, do that. It's Taylor Swift, Z99.

0: What's Trending with Shauna Foster.
1: A photo of what looked like Taylor Swift and Travis Kelce on their honeymoon is fake. A lot of people thought this one was real. It blew up for about 10 minutes yesterday. It's AI generated. AI is just getting too good because it really looked legit. But remember, we've not seen any actual photos from this wedding.
2: Well, that was like that video of them on their honeymoon falling off a swing. Did you see that one?
1: No.
2: That apparently somebody had taken. Well, yeah, AI. It's impossible now to figure out what's real and what's not.
3: Thank goodness, you guys, I have X and I hit the button that says, is this true? And it helps me out all the time. And going, no, this is fake. AI generated. I feel like we all need that button.
1: I didn't see this coming. We are getting a new Destiny's Child album. Beyoncé's dad, Matthew Knowles, who managed the group, reveals the trio is dropping an imminent album, unreleased remixes. Like the Spice Girls, Destiny's Child fans have been waiting for this one, for all the girls to get back together, give us something.
3: Are they going to perform together again? Because that would be real special.
1: I could see it happening. They are still best friends. They hang out all the time. They cheer each other on in their individual careers. There's no animosity. I don't see why not.
3: You guys, I don't think we're ready for this, Jelly.
1: Oh, boy. Oh no.
3: No? You didn't like that?
1: Oh, I don't hate it. I don't think you're ready for this, Jelly. I don't think you're ready for this. My body don't put it in the sun. That's what's trending.
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1: We've got the heat, but we also have some haze in the sky. We do have a bit of wildfire smoke. Could last through the day today. It's been hit and miss this week.
2: Air quality currently at a 4, so it's like the low end of moderate, but we need it to go the other way, like blow the smoke away. 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
3: 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It's I Don't Care.

0: two of the most talented musicians on the planet. Ed Sheeran, Justin Bieber, Zedd.
1: How are we feeling today, the two of you, after indulging in an entire day of ice cream? And my hunch, especially with you, Wheels, is that these weren't just sample bites. These were full portions at every stop.
2: Oh, Shauna, we made it count. 2 hours, six different ice cream shops. We went Milky Way, Polar Palace, Dandy, Scoops, Dessert, and El's Cafe. 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
0: 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Like, almost like it's soft serve mixed with Cool Whip. 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But I think my favorite moment was when we were at Dessert. And what did you pick, Wheels?
2: Dessert does spices in their soft serve. I did chocolate chipotle.
1: Oh.
2: It was fascinating because you had the sweetness of the chocolate and then it was spicy enough that you felt it in the back of your throat. And I love that.
0: He was so excited, though. He missed the fact that they had Foothills Creamery cinnamon bun.
1: Oh, Wheels, that's your favorite one.
2: I know.
0: You can't buy it in stores. You can only get it at specialty ice cream shops. And it might be one of the top three flavors of ice cream on the planet.
2: But you know what, guys? Today's a new day.
0: That's true.
2: I'm going back today to get that cinnamon ice cream.
0: 31 feels like 32 today.
2: Yeah, that sounds good.
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3: 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Shauna, Justin, and Leo.
0: What's that? A chance of thunder showers? I feel like it hasn't actually like rained in a while. Later tonight into tomorrow, but again, just a chance.
2: And how about our Regina Red Sox? Last night they beat the Weyburn Beavers 9-3. They've won 7 of 10. The big turnaround for them from the beginning of the season. Love that.
0: Nice to have a baseball team we're cheering for actually playing well, unlike the Blue Jays. They stink. Here's Ella Langley, choosing Texas.

0: to.
1: That song is a home run for Tyler Shaw. Really, really like that one. That's Run to You.
2: Don't forget this weekend, Canada Cup is on Bungie International Trade Center. This is going to be some good volleyball, you guys.
1: 300 plus participants from across Canada. You guys, this is pretty cool.
3: I learned a little bit about it last night because our oldest son, Odin, into volleyball. Him and his friends really wanted to go last night, so I dropped them off there, and they were there for hours. It helps that there's a McDonald's in the parking lot and mini donuts and many other things. But I picked them up later at night, and I'm trying to get information out of a 14-year-old boy. And I was curious, like, what age groups are playing? Like, how old are the kids? And they're like, I don't know, like high school, college? Oh, there's a guy from Quebec. He's 7'3". Oh, okay, that's what you took away there. But also, like, how do you know how tall he is? How do you know what 7'3" looks like? Okay, fine. Well, like, how was it? It was good. You know, you're just trying to, like, draw the details. Mm-hmm. What I did find out was Team Saskatchewan, both boys and girls or men's and women's. I'm not really sure how to address them because I don't know how old they are. They both won their games, and they were close games. So congrats to Team Saskatchewan. And it is all the different provinces have teams all coming together and competing.
1: It's a different world talking to boys and girls because Winifred every night, Dad, can we talk? And I can just sit there and she unloads. And my job is just to sit there and pay attention and to hear all of the details.
2: Oh, yeah.
1: That you go don't on have forever.
2: To ask one question, Wheels, not one.
3: Can we send Winnie to volleyball and actually find out what's going on there?
1: We could, yeah.
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1: Shadow Wheels with the Smoke, do you guys feel like our sunsets put us in like a sci-fi novel? Last night, driving home with my son, he's like, I feel like I'm in Star Wars.
2: Mm-hmm. It is a bit of an orange glow, isn't it, with our sunrises and our sunsets? It's kind of creepy looking to me.
0: What's the planet? Tatooine? Tatooine? Star Wars?
1: Tatooine?
0: Yeah.
1: How dare you?
0: That one too, yeah. All those weird looking moons.
1: Shauna, tell us more about Star Wars. What other planets do you know?
2: Is that the one that William Shatner was in? Or is that a different show?
1: Goodness.
0: That's Star Trek, Shauna.

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1: Well, the heat is on. We're talking Country Thunder weekend style weather here. We've got 30s starting today, mid to upper 30s for the weekend.
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2: 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It's Olivia Dean, so easy.

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1: 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Milky Way, I know you heard Justin and Wheels talking about their ice cream yesterday. They're going to be here giving out some demos at the Great Canadian Superstore here in the East End. There is a barbecue, free barbecue. Get some hot dogs today from 11 till 3, and they're accepting donations for Light the Night. Now, that raises money for the Leukemia and Lymphoma Society of Canada. Huge deals going on in-store as well. Bacon for $3.50, that no-name stuff. Oh, it is so good. They have PC insulated bottles for 30% off, as well as liquid IV for 30% off. So you are getting some huge deals staying hydrated on this gorgeous hot day as we celebrate the grand opening of Great Canadian Superstore in the East End.
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1: So right now we've got the Canada Cup at the Bunge International Trade Center. 300 of the best volleyball players from across Canada, U17, U16. Justin, you were saying that your son spent how long there yesterday?
2: 4 hours with his friends.
1: And he's 14 years old.
2: Yeah.
1: And you're convinced he went there for volleyball.
3: Mm-hmm.
1: You've got the best girls volleyball from across Canada. Of course they're hanging out there for hours. U16, U17, he's 14?
2: Like, you mean because they all play volleyball and they can learn something from watching the girls play volleyball?
1: No. Well, he's looking for his wife. That is what's happening over there.
2: He better not be wife shopping at 14.
3: Okay, maybe not wife shopping, but when those Aberdeen tournaments would get invited to the city tournaments, that's let me true, tell you, us girls were looking for the boys.
1: Anytime you could get out from outside of your parents' reach.
3: Yes.
1: To an event like that where you're surrounded by people, maybe the same age, a little bit older than you. It's exotic.
2: Yeah,
1: they're talented.
2: True.
3: Yeah. Exotic is the best word.
2: The French Canadian girls coming in from Quebec, they're like, we haven't seen these before.
1: I guarantee you, your son asked you to go back today because he loves volleyball.
2: He's already making plans.

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2: Justin, Sean, we got a text from Sarah in Windsor Park who says, I've already found four friends to do the ice cream crawl challenge.
1: Now, if you missed this yesterday, Wheels and I did six of the best ice cream spots in Regina in 2 hours.
3: That does seem like very ambitious, by the way.
1: It was a lot.
3: Were there any that you guys missed? I know you got to six, but there's got to be more.
2: We did a Milky Way, Polar Palace, Dandy's, Scoops, Dessert, and Elle's Cafe. Yeah, there were a couple we missed because the Zed fam is all over us being like, what about the Moo Shop?
1: Apparently in Rosemont. And then Janaea messaged us and said, missed one of the only places in Regina that makes handcrafted ice cream. Filigree Chocolatier has the best ice cream in the city, hands down.
2: I didn't know our scene was this strong.
1: And the creativity is awesome. Like when we're at dessert, I had walking chips and dip sundae.
3: What?
1: So they take a bag of classic Lay's, and in the same way you do like a taco salad in a Doritos bag,
3: yeah,
1: instead plain chips, they put ice cream and then chocolate right on top of the chips and the salty and sweet together. And that was the thing, is like every place had something that was unique to them that you had to try.
2: What I would like to do is make the ultimate list. So if you've got the item, the thing that you or we should get from a specific place, please let us know at 306-936-9999 because the summer's short, right? We have to eat as much ice cream as we can.

0: 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What's trending?
1: With Shauna Foster.
2: An 11-minute career changer? Well, looks to be. The World Cup halftime show caused a giant bump in music sales for all of the artists involved, but for one in particular, over 100% increase, and that is Justin Bieber. And FIFA's saying this halftime is not coming back.
3: Which is too bad, because I thought it had merit. Like, why wouldn't you? You've got the moments for it. You've got 15 minutes. Give the fans a show.
2: And the engines are going to roar again. First, Top Gun 3. Now confirmation there will be a Days of Thunder 2 starring Tom Cruise. And it would be a follow-up to the 1990 racing movie.
3: Do you remember how 20 years ago, maybe 25 years ago, Tom Cruise was weird? Scientology up on Oprah's couch, jumping up down. He can do no wrong now, you guys. Everything he touches seems to turn to gold.
4: You know what they should do for Days of Thunder 2, though? Have a Ricky Bobby cameo.
2: Oh, how good would that be?
3: From Talladega Nights?
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2: That's what's trending for Lakeview Salon and Hair Restoration.

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1: 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There's so much Lego. And we got to talk about the Joe Fresh fashion. I've already found clothes that I'm going to wear to a few weddings this fall. There is a whole kid section as well for boys and girls, and they have the cutest back to school clothes. Speaking of back to school, you know those bento boxes? I found some of those for $10 here. That's going to come in handy. Now, to celebrate the grand reopening, to celebrate this renovation, they're bringing in some local treats for you to try. Like Milky Way is going to be here with some ice cream. They got a free hot dog barbecue happening from 11 until 3, and they're accepting donations for the Leukemia and Lymphoma Society at the Real Canadian Superstore, Regina East.
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1: with Shauna Foster.
2: A photo of what looked like Taylor Swift and Travis Kelce on their honeymoon is fake. A lot of people thought this one was real. It blew up for about 10 minutes yesterday. It's AI generated. AI is just getting too good because it really looked legit. But remember, we've not seen any actual photos from this wedding.
3: Well, that was like that video of them on their honeymoon falling off a swing. Did you see that one?
2: No.
3: That apparently somebody had taken. Well, yeah, AI. It's impossible now to figure out what's real and what's not.
2: I didn't see this coming. We are getting a new Destiny's Child album. Beyonce's dad, Matthew Knowles, who managed the group, reveals the trio is dropping an imminent album, unreleased remixes. Like the Spice Girls, Destiny's Child fans have been waiting for this one, for all the girls to get back together, give us something.
4: Are they going to perform together again? Because that would be real special.
2: I could see it happening. They are still best friends. They hang out all the time. They cheer each other on in their individual careers. There's no animosity. I don't see why not.
4: You guys, I don't think we're ready for this, Jelly.
2: Oh, no.
4: No? You didn't like that?
2: Oh, I don't hate it.

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2: This forecast is a steamy one. 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
3: 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Come enter in for this giant gift basket, and they got a free hot dog barbecue today from 11 until 3. Milky Way is here with some ice cream you can try, and they got a lot of local trying happening all weekend long as they celebrate the grand reopening of the Real Canadian Superstore East. They're done the renovations, and it's looking good in here.
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18: Somber at number three with Homewrecker. Bruno Mars at number two, I Just Might. The number one song is the coolest song. This is the one right now.

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2: An 11-minute career changer? Well, looks to be. The World Cup halftime show caused a giant bump in music sales for all of the artists involved. But for one in particular, over 100% increase, and that is Justin Bieber. And FIFA saying this halftime is not coming back.
3: Which is too bad, because I thought it had merit. Like, why wouldn't you? You've got the moments for it. You've got 15 minutes. Give the fans a show.
2: And the engines are going to roar again. First, Top Gun 3. Now confirmation there will be a Days of Thunder 2 starring Tom Cruise. And it would be a follow-up to the 1990 racing movie.
3: Do you remember how 20 years ago, maybe 25 years ago, Tom Cruise was weird? Scientology up on Oprah's couch, jumping up and down. He can do no wrong now, you guys. Everything he touches seems to turn to gold.
4: You know what they should do for Days of Thunder 2, though? Have a Ricky Bobby cameo.
2: Oh, how good would that be?
3: From Talladega Nights?
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14: 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And there's a lot of new stuff for you to check out.
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Charlotte Carton. The way we touch. It's Justin in for Tim Stone. Everybody finding water somewhere around. It's going to be the lakes. It's going to be pools. It's going to be spray parks. Just anything we can do to try and stay cool. Especially this weekend. It is going to be hot.

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1: A photo of what looked like Taylor Swift and Travis Kelce on their honeymoon is fake. A lot of people thought this one was real. It blew up for about 10 minutes yesterday. It's AI generated. AI is just getting too good because it really looked legit. But remember, we've not seen any actual photos from this wedding.
2: Well, that was like that video of them on their honeymoon falling off a swing. Did you see that one?
1: No.
2: That apparently somebody had taken. Well, yeah, AI. It's impossible now to figure out what's real and what's not.
1: I didn't see this coming. We are getting a new Destiny's Child album. Beyonce's dad, Matthew Knowles, who managed the group, reveals the trio is dropping an imminent album, unreleased remixes. Like the Spice Girls, Destiny's Child fans have been waiting for this one. For all the girls to get back together, give us something.
3: Are they going to perform together again? Because that would be real special.
1: I could see it happening. They are still best friends. They hang out all the time. They cheer each other on in their individual careers. There's no animosity. I don't see why not.
3: You guys, I don't think we're ready for this, Jelly.
1: Oh, no.
3: No? You didn't like that?
1: Oh, I don't hate it.

0: a story Alex Warren has. Homeless, living in his car, writing music, meets his future wife, and things turn around. His new album, August 28th, it's got some new music dedicated to her.
1: You kiss me to life, my rescuer. Everything in this world broke my heart, a stranger to love.
0: 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And this weekend, the weather looks unreal. 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

0: What's trending with Shauna Foster.
1: An 11-minute career changer? Well, looks to be. The World Cup halftime show caused a giant bump in music sales for all of the artists involved, but for one in particular, over 100% increase, and that is Justin Bieber. And FIFA saying this halftime is not coming back.
2: Which is too bad, because I thought it had merit. Like, why wouldn't you? You've got the moments for it. You've got 15 minutes. Give the fans a show.
1: And the engines are going to roar again. First, Top Gun 3. Now confirmation there will be a Days of Thunder 2 starring Tom Cruise. And it would be a follow-up to the 1990 racing movie.
2: Do you remember how 20 years ago, maybe 25 years ago, Tom Cruise was weird? Scientology, up on Oprah's couch, jumping up down. He can do no wrong now, you guys. Everything he touches seems to turn to gold.
3: You know what they should do for Days of Thunder 2, though? Have a Ricky Bobby cameo.
1: Oh, how good would that be?
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0: 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Here's this week's top three.
1: Somber at number three with Homewrecker. Bruno Mars at number two, I Just Might. The number one song is the coolest song. This is the one right now.

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4: Benson Boone doesn't just write these big, huge, high-energy songs. He knows how to write the feelers, too. And this one off his new album, one of his best. Let me know what you think of this song. It's Benson Boone, The Time of My Life.

The latest from Benson Boone, The Time of My Life. It's been out just over a month. What do you think? I like this from Natalie. She says, Benson's singing gets better and better. This song is fantastic. I could listen to it over and over.

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1: We're back to the 30s. Chance of thundershowers tonight, which might cool things off a little bit. Tomorrow, 29. Still, that's hot. And then Saturday, get ready for this. 36 degrees. That's your weather for Action Sewer and Drain.
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1: A photo of what looked like Taylor Swift and Travis Kelce on their honeymoon is fake. A lot of people thought this one was real. It blew up for about 10 minutes yesterday. It's AI generated. AI is just getting too good because it really looked legit. But remember, we've not seen any actual photos from this wedding.
2: Well, that was like that video of them on their honeymoon falling off a swing. Did you see that one?
1: No.
2: That apparently somebody had taken. Well, yeah, AI. It's impossible now to figure out what's real and what's not.
1: I didn't see this coming. We are getting a new Destiny's Child album. Beyonce's dad, Matthew Knowles, who managed the group, reveals the trio is dropping an imminent album, unreleased remixes. Like the Spice Girls, Destiny's Child fans have been waiting for this one, for all the girls to get back together, give us something.
3: Are they going to perform together again? Because that would be real special.
1: See it happening. They are still best friends. They hang out all the time. They cheer each other on in their individual careers. There's no animosity. I don't see why not.
3: You guys, I don't think we're ready for this, Jelly.
1: Oh, no.
3: No? You didn't like that?
1: Oh, I don't hate it.

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big song from Alex Warren. Hey, it's Amanda. That Humidex has it feeling closer to 36 degrees right now. That's hot and sticky. This heat wave is going to be sticking around well into next week when we kick off QCX. Zed Weather 4, Driven Automotive, driven to your satisfaction. Here's one that's going to take you way back. It's Alyssa Reed.

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1: Olivia Rodrigo has this new song called Drop Dead. 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

I love how we all can have a Terry Crews moment and look at the person next to us at a red light and sing this song. So good. Hey, it's Amanda. Heatwave is here. It is sizzling. We might see a thunderstorm later tonight and tomorrow, but it's still looking super hot for Saturday. Full on sunshine as we get into the X at Midway. We'll also be sizzling. Here is Ed Weather for Ochapois Petro Canada. 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
1: As if this day couldn't get any hotter, well, here we go.